thank you very much, ladies and gentlemen. I'm delighted to be here, and I certainly hope you enjoy my songs.

to be in high, high, so high society, high society. Yes, I wanna play far from a bell. He runs the local jazz festival. His name is Dexter and he's good news. Something kinda tells me that boy is nice in the blue.

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It's not time to make a change. Just relax, take it easy. You're still young, that's your fault. There's so much you have to know.

0: Wenn sich der Dienstagnachmittag allmählich in die Länge zieht und draußen nur eine milde Brise weht, kehrt im Raum oft eine fast greifbare Ruhe ein. Man ertappt sich unweigerlich dabei, wie die eigenen Gedanken plötzlich ungefiltert abschweifen, weit weg vom Bildschirm und dem vollgeräumten Pult. Weiter geht es mit JP Sachs und Julia Michaels. If the world was ending.
1: I was distracted and in traffic. I didn't feel it when the earthquake happened, but it really got me thinking. Were you out drinking? Were you in the living room chilling, watching television? It's been a year now. Think I figured out how to let you go and let communication die out. I know, you know, we know you weren't down for forever and it's fine. I know, you know, we weren't meant for each other and it's fine. But if the world was ending, you'd come over, right? You'd come over and you'd stay the night. Would you love me for the hell of it? All our fears would be irrelevant. If the world was ending, you'd come over, right? The sky'd be falling and I'd hold you tight. And there wouldn't be a reason why we would even have to say goodbye. If the world was ending, you'd come over, right? Right? If the world was ending, you would come over, right? Right?

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And my name is Bobby Brown. Watch me now, I'm going down. And my name is Bobby Brown. Watch me now.

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2: 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A man who was born to be hunted like a wild animal because he was poor. But he refused to accept his fate, and today his honor has been restored.

0: 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You can't have any pudding! How can you have
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0: Ronston. But the taxi's gonna be a fun.
1: Yeah. Old Rockin' Chair's got me.
0: Old Rockin' Chair got your father.
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2: Good deal, Jack. Listen here, home. Bring the mission home.
3: Old Rockin' Jim got your father.
1: Yes, he did. Yes, he got him.
3: And you came by his side.
1: Can't even get around no more.
2: Yeah, Jack.
3: But I ain't got no gin father.
1: Well, that's awful sad.
3: Oh, you're gonna tan my hide.
1: Yeah, again.
3: You can't get from this cabin.
1: Man, I don't want to go nowhere.
3: Oh, no, father. But you ain't going nowhere. Sitting, you're grabbing the flies around the old rocking chair, rocking chair.

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1: got to have a chance.
2: For the end of the time and trouble I've seen.
1: Yeah, nobody knows the trouble I've seen.
2: Old rocking chair, get it.
1: Old rocking chair, get it.
2: Rocking chair, get it. And judgment day.